Emmanuel. We're gonna say that. Oh, Mabshishel. I need some interceders to begin to walk around. Please care. Because there's some people in here that needs prayer. Yeah.

Amen. That's where we at today. Yeah, that's where we are. There's some people that need God. This is his desperate need. And they're making life decisions now.

So we started a praise and we're going to end with a praise. Give God your worship right here. The song is done. The song is over. The song is done.